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We believe that all the great music has already been recorded. 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
0: Mitchell's only live and local color radar weather for the overnight. We'll see rain and thunderstorms. Cloudy skies, lows around 42 with north winds up to 30. Monday, we'll have a chance of rain and thunderstorms with highs near 56 and north winds up to 30. Monday night, we'll see showers and cloudy skies, lows around 37. Tuesday, cloudy skies, highs near 56 with northwest winds up to 30. For weather anytime, just go to cool98.com or mitchellnow.com.

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4: Mitchell's only live and local color radar weather for the overnight. We'll see rain and thunderstorms. Cloudy skies, lows around 42 with north winds up to 30. Monday, we'll have a chance of rain and thunderstorms with highs near 56 and north winds up to 30. Monday night, we'll see showers and cloudy skies, lows around 37. Tuesday, cloudy skies, highs near 56 with northwest winds up to 30. For weather anytime, just go to cool98.com or mitchellnow.com.

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11: Hey, everybody! Welcome to The Beatles Show! I'm Casey Petrowski. As you go from country to country, which I haven't done, unless you consider when I lived in Buffalo and I drove to Ted's Hot Dogs right by the Peace Bridge as I was heading for Niagara Falls, Canada. Anyway, if you've ever traveled outside of the U.S., I'm sure that you found things like language being different. I mean, even if you go to Great Britain, you find that American English is different than English English. The food is different, the dress is different, and I'm sure that...

0: Music is different, and it was different even in the case of the Beatles. Some of our favorite Beatles songs, the ones with which we are most familiar with here in America, may be little more than album tracks in other countries, and vice versa. Some album tracks that we might consider obscure, if there could be such a thing as an obscure Beatles track here, were major hits in other countries. Of course, if you go back to the 60s, we didn't realize that then. But now, we can go to that great site, 45cat.com, where we can see Beatles releases from all over the world. Honestly. Vinyl albums, CDs, 78s, and there were Beatles 78s released in parts of the world, tape media, and 45s. The little records with the big hole that so many people who were into music from the early 50s into the late 80s cherish. Yeah, they were popular for that long. And a lot of those cherished pieces of 7-inch vinyl that we love here in America never became cherished 7-inch pieces of vinyl in some parts of elsewhere. And again, it worked the other way around, too. Now, last year we did a show where we looked at some of the 45s that were released outside of the U.S., and there were some pretty surprising titles. Well, we're going to surprise you again for the next hour as we bring you more of the Beatles singles around the world. Hope your passport is updated, because here we go. And our first stop is Rhodesia, the country in South Africa, now known as Zimbabwe, where there was something really unique about this 45 that came out there.
1: One, two, three.

Now in Rhodesia, the EMI singles that came out there were released by Parlophone, and there was a Parlophone Records in Rhodesia. Understandable, I guess. The country was still part of the British Empire in those years. The Beatles singles released in that country were pretty much the same as the singles released here. A couple of exceptions. All My Lovin' came out as a 45 there, with Love Me Do as its B-side. The B-side to A Hard Day's Night was Please Mr. Postman, to Lennon vocals on 145, not what usually happened. Rock and Roll Music was a single there, and that's not so unusual either. It was a single throughout much of the world, and deservedly so. And Words of Love was a 45 there too, with Matchbox as its flip. But we played I Saw Her Standing There, not because it was an A-side there, and I thought it should have been an A-side here. It wasn't the song, but the label that caught my eye, and it caught my eye immediately. On the label of that 45, you saw the name of the song, and anybody who's ever seen a 45 RPM record knows that. But in this case,

The song was named Just 17. Now, that was the working title of that tune. You heard George Martin say that on the session tape of the song as it was being recorded. Now, the real title of the song is also there in parenthesis, but I'll bet that if you were in Rhodesia back then and went into a record shop to buy that single and asked for I Saw Her Standing There, the person behind the counter might not know what record you were talking about. Rhodesian disc jockeys, and there had to be some of those at that time, well, they probably called the song Just 17, too. Maybe not essential, probably not even important, but I still think the idea of retitling a Beatles song is pretty interesting. Hope you still have your bags packed, because we're off to a place where I probably still have some relatives. No, not Jupiter. Poland. And the single we're going to play for you from there may not, again, seem all that unusual, but believe me, I'm sure we're going to surprise you when we tell you where you'd find this 45.

Back in the 1960s, Poland was still under the control of Russia, the Soviet Union. That repressive government, the one in Moscow, didn't want their people exposed to Western culture for obvious reasons. They'd find out how cool it was, and they'd hear Western artists decrying what the Soviets were doing. So it wasn't until 1968 that Beatles music went on sale in the land of the kielbasa. Six singles from the White Album were released that year, in addition to Hey Jude. Honey Pie appeared on two of them, once as an A-side, the other as a flip. Same thing with Obladi Oblada. And the B-side of the 45 where Obladi Oblada was the hit was Wild Honey Pie. Now, none of those were traditional 45s.

0: 7-inch vinyl records. They were all flexies, plastic sheets that had songs pressed onto them. Now, we got some of those here in America from a company called Hip Pocket Records. These were records you could actually fold up and put in your pocket if you never wanted to play them again. But All You Need Is Love didn't appear as a flexi, at least not that kind of a flexi. The Beatles' 1967 peace anthem came out that year on what was called a postcard disc. And if you've got the first couple of Beatles' Christmas records, you understand what I'm talking about. Yes, the music was pressed on a flexi, but that flexi was mounted on a piece of heavy cardstock, almost cardboard, and apparently there was space for you to put on someone's address and mail it off. And that was the only song on that postcard disc. But the Beatles were on a bunch of others. Let It Be was one, with a song from Herman's Hermits on the other side. Oh, Darlin' was the flip to CCR's Green River, and there were six others beyond that. One of the other features you find on 45cat.com is a price guide, obviously, to let you know what these records are going for, in case you want to add one to your collection. Well, apparently, none of these postcard discs is for sale, which is too bad. I'd love to know what they're going for. Well, like Billy Grammer, we gotta travel on. How's that for a 50s reference? And we'll do that after we take care of this. More Beatles singles around the world coming up here on The Beatles Show. I'm Casey Petrowski. Hey, everybody. I'm Casey Petrowski from The Beatles Show. There was one song every year from the time the Beatles started recording that was more important than the others that year in terms of how it helped tell the amazing story of the Beatles. It wasn't always the biggest song, and it wasn't always the best. In a few cases, it might even be a song that you're not familiar with. Now, we did a series of programs about that on The Beatles Show, which we called Song of the Year. And now we've turned that into a book, which you can get only on Amazon.com. It's a beautiful, impressive-looking hardcover tome, which matches the story we're telling. Virtually all the essays have been expanded beyond what we did on The Beatles Show, and a number of essays are brand new to the book. But each tells the story of that one particular song from each year that is significant to the legacy the group has built over the last six-plus decades, and I really think you'll find it interesting, maybe even fascinating. I'm really proud of this one, and I hope you'll be proud to have it on your coffee table. The Beatles' Song of the Year, available right now, along with all of our other books, exclusively on Amazon.com. Hey, everybody. I'm Casey Petrowski. Just as the Beatles are offering deluxe versions of their albums, we're offering a deluxe version of one of our books. 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I should tell you, it isn't cheap, but it's beautiful and filled with a lot of laughs and info, along with analysis and insight of the Beatles and their work that literally you won't find anywhere else. 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And I think you'll enjoy reading it, too. 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
1: Mitchell's only live and local color radar weather for the overnight. We'll see rain and thunderstorms. Cloudy skies, lows around 42 with north winds up to 30. Monday, we'll have a chance of rain and thunderstorms with highs near 56 and north winds up to 30. Monday night, we'll see showers and cloudy skies, lows around 37. Tuesday, cloudy skies, highs near 56 with northwest winds up to 30. For weather anytime, just go to cool98.com or mitchellnow.com.
0: This is The Beatles Show. I'm Casey Petrowski. Next, let's head to South America, far South America, to Argentina, where this became a Beatles single there on September 12th, 1969.

Yeah, I said 1969. Birthday was one of seven Beatles singles released in Argentina that year. Shades of prime Beatlemania 5 years later. Honey Pie wound up being its flip. Now, this was a surprise to me. The first Beatles single released in Argentina was From Me to You, and that came out in August of 1963, before the band broke worldwide. Obviously, the Brasileirão, the name of EMI's branch there, was paying attention to what was beginning to happen in England. Makes you wonder, again, why Capitol here in America kept passing on the band. But to show you what happened once the band actually took off, February 9th, 1964, the night that changed America, right? Well, it apparently changed Argentina, too. 2 days before that, She Loves You and I Want to Hold Your Hand came out there, as did two EPs. One of those featured Twist and Shout. The other, I Saw Her Standing There. And they released a cluster of Beatles 7-inch vinyl a year later, too. 8 days a week in early March. Honey Don't and I Should Have Known Better. Separate 45s a couple of weeks later. And an EP featuring 8 days a week along with that. Then Ticket to Ride as a single in mid-May and as the lead track on an EP a month later. Then Help in early September. That's seven released in a year, but yesterday wasn't among them. Not even as an archival release. That's another surprise. But maybe the biggest surprise of all the Beatles singles that came out in Argentina was the release of Bad Boy, or as it was called down there, Muchacho Malo. Don't know when it came out, but from the label, I believe it was sometime in the 80s. One of the comments described this as, quote, one of the top 10 hard-to-find Beatles records. Easy to understand why. I mean, it came out in Argentina. If you want it and can find a copy of it, get ready to pay $130 for it. Next, we go to Bulgaria, and there's a reason why I'm playing this particular Beatles song from that country. Well, I guess there's a reason for everything I'm playing for you, but this one is really unique.

Now, there were only three Beatles EPs released in Bulgaria, southeastern Europe, under Soviet rule at the time. No 45s, but we deal with what we have. One of the reasons we chose this EP is that one of the others featured Come Together and Something. Nothing much unusual about that, other than the songs on that 7-inch disc played at 33 and a third rather than 45 RPM. As for the other, honestly, I don't know what the songs are that are on it. I mean, even the translator on my computer couldn't tell what those Romanian words meant in English. But as for the tracks we played, well, the real plug side of the record was Because. But we had to play half of the huge medley because it was the only time that group of Beatles songs appeared somewhere other than on Abbey Road. Something else about the EP is that all those Beatles tracks on those EPs appear in mono. Now, Abbey Road was never officially released in mono, and I doubt that the people in Bulgaria had access to the master tapes or a copy of them, so this was probably just a mix down from the stereo master that they had. Still, it would be interesting to give a listen to those songs in mono, just to see if you could hear any differences. Now, in case you wonder, Beatles music filled up only one side of that EP, so who, or what, filled up the other? Well, again, my skills speaking Bulgarian being non-existent, luckily a guy who actually has a copy of this record mentioned in his comments that the songs on the B-side of the EP were done by foreign artists. Now, that's kind of leave it wide open, doesn't it? But those comments also mentioned that you could find both of those songs from the Beatles on a 45 in the Philippines in 1979. 10th anniversary of Abbey Road, maybe? But that single in the Philippines didn't catch my eye as much as this one did.

I'm looking right now at the label for that release of What Is Life, and in almost all cases, 45 Cat has pictures of the label or the picture sleeve of the song that's listed. And damn it, if it doesn't say What Is Life, credited to the Beatles. And in much smaller print, barely visible on the bottom of the label, are the words, featuring George Harrison. Thing is, there isn't even two Beatles on the record. Ringo played on about half of All Things Must Pass, but What Is Life isn't part of his half. Jim Keltner played on the song. Now, the flip side of the 45 was the same as here, Apple Scruffs, but that's credited to the Beatles, too. Of course, after what happened to the group during their stop there in 1966, you can imagine that they weren't too interested in returning there. And it wouldn't be just your imagination. Obviously, they never toured again after 1966, and none of the Beatles went there on their own, so they wouldn't have had the chance to sing that single while they were in that country. But if some collector did slip a copy to, say, Paul, I bet he'd be surprised to find out that he played on George's single. And it wasn't a one-off thing, either. In the Philippines, Harrison's Bangladesh single, Both Sides, were credited to the Beatles. Now, Ringo did play on that track, so technically, when the single came out, it was being done by Beatles, just not the Beatles. And they also released Power to the People there as a Beatles single. Gee, what happened to the Plastic Ono Band? And all three of those singles were actually released on Apple Records. Wasn't anybody watching the store back then? But going back a few years, I will say that when Beatlemania hit the Philippines, it hit it like a knockout punch. In 1964, alone, Parlophone released 23 Beatles singles, 23 of them, and that's one new Beatles single coming out almost every other week, and you can throw an EP in there too. Among them, I Want to Hold Your Hand, I Saw Her Standing There, Twist and Shout, From Me to You, All My Lovin', Roll Over Beethoven, She Loves You, Can't Buy Me Love, Long Tall Sally, A Hard Day's Night, I'm Happy Just to Dance With You, I Should Have Known Better, Any Time at All,

I'll cry instead. Love me do. Not a second time. I want to be your man. Misery. This boy. P.S. I love you. There's a place. And slow down. There. In case you don't believe me. Now, 45 Cat doesn't list the dates beyond the year they all came out, but they all came out in 1964. 1965 was almost the same in the Philippines. 15 Beatles singles came out there that year. For comparison, we had 5 come out in America, 3 came out in Great Britain. They toned it down a bit for 1966. Only 6 singles from the band were released there that year, including Run for Your Life, and a copy of that is selling for $180. The Philippines have long been a poor country, and now I understand why. The people living there were spending all their money on Beatles 45s. Believe it or not, they actually re-released This Boy as a single in 1986. And it wasn't just a reissue of the 1964 single. This time, the flip was She's Leaving Home. And in case you wonder, there wasn't a similar number of Beatles albums released there. In fact, there were only 5 of them ever released in the Philippines. Like I said, 45 Cat has a full list of albums by everyone, or almost everyone, from around the world. With the Beatles came out in the Philippines in 1963, and another album from the guys didn't come out there until 1969. That was Abbey Road, and in fact, Beatles for Sale wasn't released there until 3 years after the group split. Okay, if you're feeling a bit of motion sickness, try some ginger, because we've got more places to go, and we'll head there after we give you this. Then, more of the Beatles Show. I'm Casey Petrowski. Hey everybody, I'm Casey Petrowski from The Beatles Show. Well, The Beatles Show has just come out with its second ebook, and it's called The Beatles Show's Second Ebook. Okay, it's not clever, but it is accurate. It's also a lot of fun. 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Hey, everybody. I'm Casey Petrowski from The Beatles Show. You know, the number 8 plays a very big part in the Beatles story. Listen.

0: Okay, we use Cloud9 for the next book. Anyway, speaking of books, the next edition of the Best of the Beatles Show series, The Beatles Show 8, is out and available only on Amazon.com. It's our biggest book ever, and I think it's the best in the series. We'll take another look at Now and Then, long after the hype has faded away, to see if all the excitement was really worth it. We'll check out The Disappointment that was Anthology 4, and we'll give you a list of all the songs that should have filled it. And you'll read about the meat axe that Jeff Lynne used in his wildly unsuccessful attempt to remix, as in ruin, Real Love. And a lot more than that, too. Over 80,000 words, some of them used more than once. If you don't love the Beatles, at least you can build your vocabulary. But all seriousness aside, it's more wit and wisdom, more insight and outrage about John, Paul, George, and Ringo, all on The Beatles Show 8. I think you'll really enjoy it. 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
2: 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I'm Casey Petrowski. Beatles music is everywhere, only in some places of the world. Many places, as we've seen, some of the best-known titles from the band here are not some of the best-known there and everywhere. We're visiting those places courtesy of a fabulous website I really recommend called 45cat.com. We can find almost any kind of audio release from almost any artist from almost anywhere around the world. They've got postings about more than 270,000 vinyl albums, more than 170 on CD, more than 178,000 78s. And they don't give the number of 7-inch singles they list, but I guess it's some kind of multiple of one of those numbers. And we're finding Beatles 45s we never expected to find, and Beatles music on formats we never expected to find, as we make our second trip, playing Beatles singles from around the world. Next, we head over to Nicaragua, between Honduras and Costa Rica in Central America. They didn't start releasing Beatles music there until 1966, and they pretty much released the same singles that we released here. But in 1969, they began going off the rails when this came out as a 45 there.

like I said, the Beatles singles that came out in Nicaragua in the mid-60s were the same ones that came out here. Paperback Rider, followed by Yellow Submarine, followed by Penny Lane, and so on. A couple of wrinkles in that, though. The Inner Light, instead of Lady Madonna, was the A-side of the Beatles' early 1968 single, There. And in early 1969, they released Michelle as a single, before Get Back. Then, following up Michelle, Parlophone in Nicaragua released Hold Me Tight on a 45, with both a Parlophone and an Apple label. Now that's a real puzzler. I checked, and there were only 5 albums from the band released there. Abbey Road, Please Please Me, A Hard Day's Night, plus a couple of compilations. A collection of Beatles oldies but goldies, and The Beatles Again, the original title for Hey Jude, which stayed as its name there. And I have no idea when any of those last 3 came out. Of all of the songs the label could have chosen for a Beatles single, they chose that early, early track, which I always loved. But by 1969, the group's music had changed so much, it seems like an odd choice. Of course, Nicaraguans probably never knew the arc of growth the Beatles experienced. I mean, you'll notice, Sgt. Pepper was never released there. And the thing is that the only way you could get that song, and its flip, not a second time, was to buy the single. Yeah, standalone singles from the Beatles weren't exclusive to the U.S. and Great Britain.

Yeah, Switzerland, the place where you'd find windmills, wooden shoes, lots of chocolates, and not a lot of Beatles records. To be honest with you, I was being misleading when I said one of the singles. There were only four of them released in the country, ever. And the odd thing is that they were all released in 1969. Boy, and you thought it took some convincing to get Capital on the bandwagon. No Reply was the first, followed by Rock and Roll Music, Ticket to Ride, Help, and that's it, for all time. Now, I've got a stack of old, now fading index cards where I wrote down the chart numbers for Beatles singles all over the globe and where they peaked on the charts in various countries. And I was sure the 45 cat was wrong here, so I looked through them. Even one of the biggest hits around the world, Rock and Roll Music, didn't hit the top 10 there. Now, maybe it was a language thing, I thought. But the Beatles didn't sing in French or Swedish or German, with a couple of exceptions there, and it didn't make much of a difference. The band was just huge all over Europe in their years together. I can only think that Odeon in Switzerland, held off in the initial crush of Beatlemania, decided to give it a try in 1965. Then, when those four singles failed there, they said something like, "No thanks," and stopped right there. And believe it or not, the company did not release a single album from the band there. Not Sgt. Pepper, not Abbey Road, not Rubber Soul or Revolver, not even a collection of oldies. Nothing. That's how poorly Beatles music was received there. If you want a comparison, how about Cliff Richard, the Elvis of England? A ton of hits there. A bunch of American record companies released his singles here with only some very minor success compared to what he was doing at home. Eventually, no record company here would touch him. It wasn't until the mid-80s that he was able to string together a good number of hits here in the U.S. I guess the question is, why no other record company in Switzerland, considering how the Beatles never stopped having international hits, didn't give him a second chance? Anyway, let's head down under. Not to Australia, but to that other place, New Zealand. Lots of Beatles singles were released there in 1964, including this one.

Money was one of 13 Beatles singles and 5 Beatles EPs released in New Zealand in 1964. Now, Parlophone in New Zealand actually got on the band in 1963 with Please Please Me, From Me to You, She Loves You, and I Want to Hold Your Hand, all coming out in that country then, along with 3 EPs. Besides the usual suspects, Can't Buy Me Love, A Hard Day's Night, I Feel Fine, and Twist and Shout, and Ain't She Sweet, there were other singles, like Money, and I Call Your Name, and a couple of others from the Beatles' first movie, I'll Cry Instead, and I Should Have Known Better. After that, Parlophone in New Zealand mirrored what Parlophone in England released in terms of Beatles singles there. Funny thing, though, in 1969, Parlophone released a box set of Beatles singles called The Beatles Collection. Problem was that the only singles in the box were the ones that came out in England, which meant titles like Twist and Shout, Money, and I Call Your Name weren't included. I mean, if you're going to put out a collection like that, you ought to collect everything that the title implies. On that subject, it has to be only a matter of time before Capitol puts out something like that here in America. UME already did that with the group's British singles in 2019. Only I hope that the American box has all of the group's singles on it, and I mean all of them. The VJ singles, the ones on Tolly, even the ones on Swan. If they can't get the rights to duplicate the labels, all of those singles wound up being released on Capitol and Apple at some point. And if they can't get the rights to use the picture sleeves, so be it. But that is one collection that a lot of people would want, which would mean it would make a lot of money for UME, Universal Music Enterprises, which is something that they would want. Only a matter of time, I wager. And one more single from one more country coming up here on The Beatles Show. I'm Casey Petrowski. Hey, everybody. I'm Casey Petrowski from The Beatles Show. There was one song every year from the time the Beatles started recording that was more important than the others that year in terms of how it helped tell the amazing story of the Beatles. It wasn't always the biggest song, and it wasn't always the best. In a few cases, it might even be a song that you're not familiar with. Now, we did a series of programs about that on The Beatles Show, which we called Song of the Year. And now we've turned that into a book, which you can get only on Amazon.com. It's a beautiful, impressive-looking hardcover tome which matches the story we're telling. Virtually all the essays have been expanded beyond what we did on The Beatles Show, and a number of essays are brand new to the book. But each tells the story of that one particular song from each year that is significant to the legacy the group has built over the last 6-plus decades, and I really think you'll find it interesting, maybe even fascinating. I'm really proud of this one, and I hope you'll be proud to have it on your coffee table. The Beatles Song of the Year, available right now, along with all of our other books, exclusively on Amazon.com. Hey, everybody. I'm Casey Petrowski from The Beatles Show, and we're playing that because, well, this is a real twist. You know we've taken what you heard on The Beatles Show and turned that into books, right? 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Yeah, all of the books in the Best of The Beatles Show series are now available.

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1: Mitchell's only live and local color radar weather for the overnight. We'll see rain and thunderstorms. Cloudy skies, lows around 42 with north winds up to 30. Monday, we'll have a chance of rain and thunderstorms with highs near 56 and north winds up to 30. Monday night, we'll see showers and cloudy skies, lows around 37. Tuesday, cloudy skies, highs near 56 with northwest winds up to 30. For weather anytime, just go to cool98.com or mitchellnow.com.
0: This is The Beatles Show. I'm Casey Petrowski. Finally, we head back to Europe for a visit to Italy, where we find this track, which was a single, there.

Parlophone in England, different spelling, no E at the end, had released nearly 120 Beatles singles since 1963. No need to check your hearing. I did say 120. This was one of them. Italy's Parlophone released 17 Beatles singles in 1964, and besides all of their other hits in England and here, Thank You Girl was also a 45 there. And the odd thing about that single, and Please Please Me, and Twist and Shout and Love Me Do, all came out on VJ or Tally, same company. In fact, Twist and Shout came out on both Parlophone and Tally, and For Me to You was an A-side on Parlophone and a B-side on VJ. The question is, of course, how the hell did VJ have the rights to release Beatles records in Italy? I thought the deal just covered America. And I did check, and VJ, or whoever was using that nameplate, didn't issue the Introducing the Beatles album in that country. But we played Sgt. Pepper for you, because it did come out on a 45 in Italy. And I'm not talking about the after-the-fact release from 1978. It actually came out on 7-inch vinyl as a promo with A Day in the Life as its B-side on June 1st, 1967, the day of the album's release. The reason that caught my eye is that crossfade between Sgt. Pepper and With a Little Help from My Friends. How did they handle that on a 45? Well, unless I fly to Italy, I guess I'll never know. And that wraps up our trip around the world looking for Beatles singles. I don't know that there are enough notable titles to do this again. We'll look, and we'll also look to see if there's a bunch of unexpected Beatles solo singles that we can feature here. Either way, I'll bet we make this trip again. That's it for this edition of The Beatles Show. Our webmistress is Lizanne Donahue. She and Shane Ray, the one and only for that one and only FM voice of Hendricks County, 98.9 WYRZ in Brownsburg, Indiana. Well, they mean the world to us because of all the work they do to get out all the news about our show, which they post on Facebook and on X. Take a look at what they have to say.

0: And as long as you're looking, take a look at our website, thebeatlesshow.net. 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Until next time, I'm Casey Petrowski. Thanks for listening. 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

Monday, we'll have a chance of rain and thunderstorms with highs near 56 and north winds up to 30. Monday night, we'll see showers and cloudy skies, lows around 37. Tuesday, cloudy skies, highs near 56 with northwest winds up to 30. For weather anytime, just go to cool98.com or mitchellnow.com.

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4: Mitchell's only live and local color radar weather for the overnight. We'll see rain and thunderstorms. Cloudy skies, lows around 42 with north winds up to 30. Monday, we'll have a chance of rain and thunderstorms with highs near 56 and north winds up to 30. Monday night, we'll see showers and cloudy skies, lows around 37. Tuesday, cloudy skies, highs near 56 with northwest winds up to 30. For weather anytime, just go to cool98.com or mitchellnow.com.

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around 37. Tuesday, cloudy skies, highs near 56 with northwest winds up to 30. For weather anytime, just go to cool98.com or mitchellnow.com.

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Only live and local color radar weather for the overnight. We'll see rain and thunderstorms. Cloudy skies, lows around 42 with north winds up to 30. Monday, we'll have a chance of rain and thunderstorms with highs near 56 and north winds up to 30. Monday night, we'll see showers and cloudy skies, lows around 37. Tuesday, cloudy skies, highs near 56 with northwest winds up to 30. For weather anytime, just go to cool98.com or mitchellnow.com.

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6: Mitchell's only live and local color radar weather for the overnight. We'll see rain and thunderstorms. Cloudy skies, lows around 42 with north winds up to 30. Monday, we'll have a chance of rain and thunderstorms with highs near 56 and north winds up to 30. Monday night, we'll see showers and cloudy skies, lows around 37. Tuesday, cloudy skies, highs near 56 with northwest winds up to 30. For weather anytime, just go to cool98.com or mitchellnow.com.

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2: From the Mitchell Now News Desk, I'm Morgan McCarthy. We begin locally with Davidson County Commissioners covering a wide range of county business during the meeting that's set for tomorrow in Mitchell. Things on the agenda include commissioners discussing a possible vehicle purchase, a grant update involving juvenile diversion programs, and a presentation concerning property tax freezes. County leaders will also review budget discussions, legislative impacts tied to Senate Bill 96, and emergency management updates connected to local preparedness planning. Some other agenda items include employee changes, some contingency transfers, and approval of county bills and timesheets. The meeting begins at 9 a.m. Tuesday. That'll be tomorrow then at Davidson County North Offices Building. Well, South Dakota's push to improve childhood literacy is drawing a massive response from educators across the state and is putting Mitchell on the front burner. More than 1,000 teachers and school leaders have already signed up for the Department of Education's Literacy Summit in Mitchell. It's coming up next month. And during the event, they'll receive training in the science of reading, a research-based approach to phonics, fluency, vocabulary, and comprehension. That begins June 16th at Mitchell High School, and registration is open through the 21st of this month. Meanwhile, South Dakota's Supplemental Nutrition Assistance Program is considered the most effective and accurate in the nation as our state takes center stage. That's according to a payment error report recently released by the U.S. Department of Ag. The SNAP accuracy rate measures how well the state determines household eligibility for food assistance programs. South Dakota's was the highest among all 50 states at 97%. That national average, 89%. And that's the latest from the MitchellNow.com News Center.
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0: Huey Lewis in the news on the Cool 98.3 Morning Show with Chris Johnson at 6:20, brought to you by the Diamond Store on Main Street here in Mitchell. Good Monday morning to you. Let's take a look at your forecast for today. Off and on showers likely throughout the day. Very windy and much cooler. High of 55, north winds up to 35. Tonight, showers in the evening, otherwise cloudy, a low of 39. And tomorrow, mostly cloudy in the morning, mostly sunny in the afternoon, windy, high of 59, and northwest winds up to 30. Temperature-wise around the area, 47 in Huron, it's 48 in Howard, 50 in Sioux Falls, 48 in Scotland Trip, Delmont and Armour, 50 in Tyndall and Avon and Wagner. It is currently 47 in Gregory Burke in Dallas, 45 in Chamberlain, and here in Mitchell, cloudy and 48, northwest winds at 17, gusting to 23. By the way, with the storms yesterday, we did receive here in Mitchell around a quarter of an inch of rain. And coming up in about 15 minutes, your stupid criminal story for the day here at Cool 98.3.
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1: All right, let's head to Georgia, where Joel Haynes walked into a local store and asked the cashier for a carton of cigarettes. Well, the clerk requested an ID, and our bozo handed over his driver's license. And for some reason, known only to the bozo mind, a major nicotine urge must have kicked in as Joel grabbed the carton and ran out of the store without paying. Unfortunately, he left his driver's license behind, so it wasn't hard for the cops to track him down.
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0: 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Tonight, showers in the evening, otherwise cloudy, low of 39, and tomorrow, mostly cloudy in the morning, mostly sunny in the afternoon, windy, high of 59, northwest winds up to 30. Wednesday, looking better, mostly sunny and warmer, highs near 70, south winds up to 25. With the storms yesterday here in Mitchell, we received around a quarter of an inch of rain. Currently cloudy in 48, northwest winds at 17, gusting to 23.
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2: From the Mitchell Now News Desk, I'm Morgan McCarthy. Just a heads up for your morning commute. You might want to put some extra coffee in the travel mug. Drivers, you want to prepare for long-term Interstate 90 ramp closures starting this week. The South Dakota Department of Transportation says the eastbound I-90 on-ramp at exit 332 will close May 19th, so that's tomorrow, for bridge and roadway repair work. And the closure is expected to remain in place through August 4th, so quite a long distance of time here. During construction, motorists, you'll need to be detoured west to exit 330 to access eastbound I-90. Project includes bridge repairs, pavement improvements, guardrail updates, and construction of a new acceleration lane. You're encouraged to slow down in the work zones and then allow some extra travel time, hence the extra coffee during the closure. From the courts, former Centerville Mayor Jay Ostrom is facing 3 counts of life in prison without parole, as we follow up after this ruling late last week at the McCook County Courthouse. He was convicted in March for 3 counts of first-degree murder. Friends and family of the victims, Paul Frankis, Zachary Frankis, and Timothy Richmond, packed the courthouse, and several impact statements were read by family for the court. Ostrom served as mayor of Centerville from May 2009 to November of 2011. He was convicted after a 4-day trial where a jury heard witness testimony, expert testimony, 911 calls, and reviewed body camera footage and evidence from the scene. And at the bench, a state judge plans to make a run for attorney general. Circuit Court Judge John Fitzgerald is stepping down to seek the Republican nomination. The nominee will be chosen by state convention delegates in June. And that's the latest from the MitchellNow.com News Center.
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0: Lip Sync on the Cool 98.3 Morning Show with Chris Johnson at 7:10, brought to you by the Diamond Store on Main Street here in Mitchell. We're about 15 minutes away from a look at your Monday's sports with Mike Kelly filling in for Drew Ivory. Also around 7:40, a look at your birthday bunch. And weather-wise, after those storms yesterday, looks like going to be another rainy day today and much cooler. Your full forecast details next here at Cool 98.3.
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0: And local color radar weather for today. Off and on showers likely throughout the day. Very windy and much cooler. High of 55. North winds up to 35. Tonight, showers in the evening. Otherwise, cloudy. A low of 39. And tomorrow, mostly cloudy in the morning. Mostly sunny in the afternoon. Windy. High of 59. Northwest winds up to 30. Rainfall totals from yesterday. It looks like Huron, Chamberlain, and Mitchell all received around a quarter of an inch of rain. Sioux Falls was the spot that received the most, a little over an inch. Right now in Mitchell, cloudy and 48, northwest winds at 17. They're gusting to 23.
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2: From the MitchellNow.com Sports Desk, I'm Mike Kelly, and here we go with your Monday morning sports update. Mitchell Colonels softball is scheduled for a home doubleheader tonight against Brookings, with games starting at 5:30. The Colonels come in at 3-12 overall after a tight 2-1 loss at Pierre TF Riggs on Thursday. Mitchell is at 3-11 in region play, with the Brookings game among the final regular season dates. Dakota Wesleyan's baseball latest major update is the GPAC All-Conference list. Five Tiger baseball players were named the

0: 2026 GPAC Baseball All-Conference Team, headlined by junior outfielder Mason Riley of Sioux Falls. DWU seasons ended earlier this month in the GPAC tournament against Concordia, but the All-Conference honors give the Tigers a strong postseason note after finishing the year 21-28 overall. Dakota Wesleyan softball also had a strong postseason recognition haul, with nine athletes named to the 2026 GPAC Softball All-Conference Team. The group was led by four first-team honorees, including sophomore pitcher Allison Ernsberger of Grandsville, Ohio. Dakota Wesleyan's track and field's latest major competition note came from the 2026 GPAC Outdoor Championship at Midland University. Four Dakota Wesleyan athletes all reached all-conference status at the meet, giving the Tigers track team a postseason highlight as the outdoor season moved towards its final stretch. On the national scene, the Minnesota Twins had a mixed weekend against the Brewers. Milwaukee beat Minnesota 2-1 on Saturday, but the Twins bounced back on Sunday with a 5-4 win. Minnesota is back at Target Field tonight, opening a new series against the Houston Astros at 6:40 p.m. From the MitchellNow.com sports desk, this has been Mike Kelly with your Monday morning sports update.
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We believe that all the great music has already been recorded. Yep, right on tape. 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

0: When in Rome on the Cool 98.3 Morning Show with Chris Johnson, brought to you by the Diamond Store on Main Street here in Mitchell. We're about 10 minutes away from your news of the weird. And now time for a look at your birthday bunch, brought to you by your good friends at Bradley's Pub and Grill on North Main Street here in Mitchell, across from the Corn Palace. On our celebrity list this morning, actor Miriam Margolis, who played Professor Sprout in the Harry Potter films, is 84. Baseball Hall of Famer Reggie Jackson is 80. Actress and comedian Tina Fey from SNL, 30 Rock, and Mean Girls is 56. And finally, actor Matt Long, who played Amanda Bynes' love interest in the movie Sydney White, he is 45. On to our local birthday scene this morning. First off, happy birthday and congratulations goes out to Julie Hinker. That's right, Julie. We drew your name at random for that $10 gift certificate to Bradley's Pub and Grill on North Main Street here in Mitchell. Just stop by our studios 8 to 5 Monday through Friday and pick up that certificate. Again, happy birthday and congratulations to Julie Hinker, our big birthday winner from Bradley's today. We also want to wish happy birthday this morning to Jessica England and Adam Nace. Happy birthdays also go out to Tara Walker and Shannon Jensen. Now, if you'd like to pass along a birthday or an anniversary wish, just drop me an email at least 24 hours in advance, please, to cj@cool98.com.
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0: Currently, we do have cloudy skies, 48 our temp, northwest winds at 17, they're gusting to 23.
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0: Maybe the outfits and hairdos are better left in the past, but the music, everyone wants to rewind that.
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0: Kenny Loggins on the Cool 98.3 Morning Show with Chris Johnson, brought to you by the Diamond Store on Main Street here in Mitchell. How about some weird news headlines for you today? Someone was flying and tried to get on a plane with a carry-on snack, although the carry-on snack was quite unusual. Wrote a rotisserie chicken. Yes, that's right. Someone tried to say that a rotisserie chicken was a carry-on snack. Some doctors are now using maggots in their practice. Ew. And finally, Japan is eating crackers with wasps in them as a treat. Another ew. There you go. Just some weird news headlines this morning. Cool 98.3.
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3: From the Mitchell Now News Desk, I'm Morgan McCarthy. We begin in the courts where a Mitchell man has pleaded guilty to two counts of first-degree rape involving children under the age of 13. South Dakota Attorney General Marty Jackley says 48-year-old Eric Mark Opperman entered that change of plea late last week in Jamison County Circuit Court and was found guilty on both charges. Prosecutors say the crimes occurred over a period spanning from 2013 through 2025. Under a plea agreement, Opperman faces up to 85 years in prison. Sentencing is scheduled for September 25th. The case was investigated by the South Dakota Division of Criminal Investigation and our Mitchell Police Department. While there may be more welcome mats rolled out, with Mitchell's housing market showing some signs of shifting this spring, more homes are hitting the market and prices are softening compared to last year. We'll look at some of those new numbers as the homes listed for sale in Mitchell is up more than 22% from a year ago. So if you're on the house hunt, you have some more options. At the same time, that median listing price has dropped to about $279,000. Homes tend to be sitting on the market a little bit longer, although those well-priced properties continue to attract buyers, with housing analysts saying the changes are creating a more balanced market after several years of limited inventory and rising prices. And if you're looking for a new gig, a 605 statewide virtual hiring event is happening this week, hosted by the Department of Labor and Regulation. It's coming up Wednesday, May 20th, and that's a virtual event designed to allow job seekers to connect with employers throughout the state, and you can do that from the comfort of your own home. Details online, dlr.sd.gov, and headlines anytime at mitchellnow.com. And that's the latest from the mitchellnow.com News Center.
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0: 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Time for your music and entertainment news. And Pamela Anderson is sparking romance rumors, with a source saying that she's making room for love in her life. Now, the comment comes after the insider says there's definitely a spark between her and Tom Cruise. How about that? Pamela Anderson and Tom Cruise, a couple. Hasn't been confirmed yet, but we will keep you posted. Some sad news to report on. Dennis LaCoury, a longtime lead singer of Dr. Hook, has passed away at the age of 76 after a long battle with kidney disease. And we will pay tribute to him with one of Dr. Hook's biggest hits here in just a little bit. And finally, it turns out people really like Michael Jackson. The singer's biopic, Michael, has won the North American box office once again with $26.1 million over the weekend. It's now past $700 million at the global box office. And second is The Devil Wears Prada 2 with $18 million. And Obsession debuted in third place with $16.1 million. Mortal Kombat 2 was in fourth place, and The Sheep Detectives finished in fifth. Cool 98.3.
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5: Weather's being local. Color Radar weather for today. Off and on rain likely throughout the day. Very windy and much cooler. High of 55. North winds up to 35. Tonight, showers in the evening. Otherwise, cloudy. A low of 39. And tomorrow, mostly cloudy in the morning. Mostly sunny in the afternoon. Windy. High of 59. Northwest winds up to 30. Currently in Mitchell, we do have a temperature of 48. Northwest winds at 17. They're gusting to 23.
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2: From the MitchellNow.com Sports Desk, I'm Mike Kelly, and here we go with your Monday morning sports update. Mitchell Colonels softball is scheduled for a home doubleheader tonight against Brookings, with games starting at 5:30. The Colonels come in at 3-12 overall after a tight 2-1 loss at Pierre T.F. Riggs on Thursday. Mitchell is at 3-11 in region play, with the Brookings game among the final regular season dates. Dakota Wesleyan's baseball latest major update is the GPAC All-Conference list. Five Tiger baseball players were named the 2026 GPAC Baseball All-Conference team, headlined by junior outfielder Mason Riley of Sioux Falls. DWU seasons ended earlier this month in the GPAC tournament against Concordia, but the All-Conference honors give the Tigers a strong postseason note after finishing the year 21-28 overall. Dakota Wesleyan softball also had a strong postseason recognition haul, with nine athletes named to the 2026 GPAC Softball All-Conference team. The group was led by four first-team honorees, including sophomore pitcher Allison Ernsberger of Grantsville, Ohio. Dakota Wesleyan's track and field's latest major competition note came from the 2026 GPAC Outdoor Championship at Midland University. Four Dakota Wesleyan athletes all reached all-conference status at the meet, giving the Tigers track team a postseason highlight as the outdoor season moved towards its

final stretch. On the national scene, the Minnesota Twins had a mixed weekend against the Brewers. Milwaukee beat Minnesota 2-1 on Saturday, but the Twins bounced back on Sunday with a 5-4 win. Minnesota is back at Target Field tonight, opening a new series against the Houston Astros at 6:40 p.m. From the MitchellNow.com sports desk, this has been Mike Kelly with your Monday morning sports update.

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4: 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Stayed out till the streetlights came on. And somehow, we survived. You lived it. We play it. Kumbaya 8-3.

Huey Lewis in the news on the Cool 98.3 Morning Show with Chris Johnson, brought to you by the Diamond Store on Main Street here in Mitchell. Let's take a look at your forecast for today. Off and on rain likely throughout the day. Very windy and much cooler. High of 55. North winds up to 35.

0: 5. Tonight, showers in the evening, otherwise cloudy, a low of 39. Tomorrow, mostly cloudy in the morning, mostly sunny in the afternoon, windy, high of 59, northwest winds up to 30. And then Wednesday, mostly sunny and warmer, highs near 70, south winds up to 20. Currently in Mitchell, we do have a temperature of 50 and northwest winds at 17. They're gusting to 26 here at Cool 98.3.
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0: Cyndi Lauper on the Cool 98.3 Morning Show with Chris Johnson, brought to you by the Diamond Store on Main Street here in Mitchell. As we take a look at a couple of things that are making headlines this morning, touching grass leads to greater life satisfaction. That's right, regularly spending time in nature leads to higher levels of satisfaction, new research finds. It shows contact with nature helps people develop a more positive body image, and having that higher self-compassion promotes greater body appreciation and life satisfaction. And the chances of breaking a bone or bowling a perfect 300 are higher than getting struck by lightning, but some states are riskier than others. A new study analyzed data on lightning strikes in the U.S. in the last 20 years to identify the most lightning-prone states. Florida tops the list, averaging about 1.2 million lightning strikes each year, thanks to its combo of heat, humidity, and sea breezes. Fortunately, South Dakota did not make the top five, so hopefully we're okay. There you go, just a few things making headlines this morning. Cool 98.3.
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Los Lobos on Cool 98.3, where you lived it and we played. Looking for something to do this week? Well, this afternoon, there's going to be line dancing at the James Valley Community Center at 1 o'clock. And then tomorrow, there's going to be bingo at the James Valley Community Center at 1 o'clock. So a couple of things you can check out. And now the Bee Gees at Cool 98.3.

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5: Mitchell's only live and local color radar weather for today. Off and on rain likely throughout the day. Very windy and much cooler. High of 55. North winds up to 35. Tonight showers in the evening. Otherwise cloudy. A low of 39. Tomorrow mostly cloudy in the morning. Mostly sunny in the afternoon. Windy. High of 59. Northwest winds up to 30. And Wednesday mostly sunny and warmer. Highs near 70. South winds up to 20. Currently in Mitchell, we do have a temperature of 50. And northwest winds at 17, they're gusting to 26.
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Earth, Wind, and Fire on Cool 98.3, where you lived it and we play it. So today is International Museum Day. It's also National Cheese Souffle Day. Ooh, that's pretty yummy. National Visit Your Relatives Day. So yeah, if you haven't seen them in a while, make sure you do that. It's Send an Electronic Greeting Card Day today. Finally, it's I Love Reese's Day. Ooh, Reese's Peanut Butter Cups, definitely one of my favorite candy bars. Yum, yum. Just a few of the things going on. And now the fine young cannibals at Cool 98.3.

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0: The Cure on the Cool 98.3 Morning Show with Chris Johnson, brought to you by the Diamond Store on Main Street here in Mitchell. If you missed my weird news headlines from earlier this morning, if you're a fly on a regular basis, you know that it's no big deal to bring on a carry-on snack, right? However, the TSA had to clarify the rules because someone tried to bring on a rotisserie chicken as a carry-on snack. Some doctors are now using maggots in their practice. Ew. And even grosser, Japan is eating crackers with wasps in them as a treat. Yuck. Just some weird news headlines today. Cool 98.3.
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2: Good morning, everybody. Looks like a solid start to the week here for the grain markets. Looking at corn first, we're 17.5 cents higher in July, 473.25. September corn, 16.5 higher, 479.5. And the new crop December, 14 pennies higher, 495. Soybeans, I show July up 36.75 cents, 12.13¾. September up 32¾ cents, 11.95¼. And the new crop November, 32 cents higher, 12.02¾. Bean oil contract 153 points higher, 75.43. Meal contract $5.50 higher, 339.80. Oats contract 8 pennies higher, 371¾. And looking at the wheat market here, I see Chicago 23¼ cents higher, 659. And the Kansas City 13.5 cents higher, 701¾. Biggest news out over the weekend was from the White House. Sounds like they announced a trade agreement with China that happened over the summit. Looks like they're expecting China to purchase another $17 million worth of ag products over the next 3 years. So that definitely got these grain markets excited after the sell-off we saw last week. Good to see a nice recovery in here today. Still have some benchmarks to the top side that it'd be nice if we could take out this week, but the way we're starting here definitely looks like we have potential to do that. Looking at the livestock markets now, looks like feeder cattle in the red here. May feeders down 17 cents to 368.50. August down $1.37 to 360.07. And the September down $1.40 to 357.77. Cash index today projected to be down $1.65 to 368.44. Looking at live cattle, we're still on the plus side there. June's up 25 cents to 254.15. August up 10 cents to 248.02. And the October up 12 cents to 240 even. Cutoff values, looks like choice select even money right now at 389.25. That's choice up $1.80 today. Select up 25 cents. Fundamentally, looks like things still remain tight in the cattle market, like we say, that box beef number would be nice if we could see that rally back up over $4 to really get this thing excited in here. Otherwise, it seems like we're trading at a pretty fair value. Looking at hogs now, looks like June up 40 cents to 99.15, August down 2 cents to 104.15, and the October up 2 cents to 91.12. Energy markets, crude's been back and forth so far this morning. Right now we're 40 cents higher, 101.43. Diesel market, 4 pennies higher, 410 futures. Gasoline market unchanged at 370 futures. Looking over at the stock market now, we have the Dow Jones up 170 points, 49,695. U.S. dollar down 21 points, 99 even. Gold market up a dollar at $4,562 an ounce. And the silver market down 15 cents at 77.39. That's going to do it for this market update. If we could be of any further assistance to you, give us a call at Farmers Trading. Our number is 605-996-6500.
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0: Men at Work on Cool 98.3, where you lived it and we play it. Time for my favorite part of the day, good news. And here are a few more good news stories making the rounds. An Ohio man jumps into a pond to save a little girl and mom from a sinking SUV. A British officer saved the life of an off-duty cop while on vacation in Nashville. A group of 18 rescue workers spent 6 hours freeing a dog that was trapped underground. A California fire crews save a Little League playoff game from a power outage. And triplets with identical GPAs named valedictorians at a Florida high school. Just a few more good news stories making the rounds today. Cool 98.3.
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Commodores on Cool 98.3 as we take a look at what's trending on YouTube today. The videos a lot of people are watching and talking about. A gender reveal with a true surprise for everyone, and that's because the gender reveal was that they were having triplets. Wow. And finally, legal advice on cursing someone out. Someone asked a lawyer, if I legitimately believe, this is great, if I legitimately believe in witchcraft, can I be charged for attempting to put a curse on someone? And apparently, no, you cannot. So there you go. Just a few of the things trending on YouTube today. 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

VG's on Cool 98.3, where you lived it, and we played. A reminder, tons of sports stuff going on. Mitchell Wrestling is having a fundraiser, a golf tournament, Saturday, June 20th at 11 a.m. at Wild Oak Golf Course. The 2026 Dakota Wesleyan University Tiger Women's Basketball Summer Camps, the youth camp here at the end of May, team camp end of June, elite camp end of June, and the team

0: Team Camp end of July. And then the Black and Gold Scramble Friday, July 17th at Lakeview Golf Course. And proceeds will benefit the Colonel Boys Basketball and Boys Golf programs. And you can find out more details about these at MitchellNow.com.
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7: Mitchell's only live and local color radar weather for today. Off and on rain likely throughout the day. Very windy and much cooler. High of 55. North winds up 35. Tonight, showers in the evening. Otherwise, cloudy. A low of 39. Tomorrow, mostly cloudy in the morning, mostly sunny in the afternoon, windy, high of 59, northwest winds up to 30, and then Wednesday, mostly sunny and warmer, highs near 70, south winds up to 20. Currently in Mitchell, we do have a temperature of 52, and northwest winds at 16, they're gusting to 24.
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Don't forget, coming up tomorrow night is another free community concert series at Mitchell Area Community Theater featuring local songwriters Porch Swing. And it's absolutely free to attend. All ages welcome. And it's open. Doors open at 6 o'clock, and the show starts at 7. More details on this or anything going on in your town, a click away under our events tab at MitchellNow.com. 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
1: This is Not Headline News. Gas prices in Los Angeles are approaching $9 a gallon. The price is so high, Keanu Reeves took the bus for the first time since Speed. Britney Spears was spotted screaming, barking, and clutching a knife at an L.A. restaurant. Britney, that's no way to act at a restaurant. Save it for an Instagram video. Kris Jenner says Ozempic makes her sick. Right back at ya, responded Ozempic. And in sports, Aaron Rodgers will play for the Steelers again. So at least we know one thing about his mystery wife. She must be annoying to be around. This is Not Headline News.
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0: Researchers studying the 59,000-year-old teeth of a Neanderthal believe they have found the first evidence of an attempt to fill a cavity. The evidence was this stone tablet denying coverage.
1: There you go. 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And now Brian Adams at Cool 98.3.

0: Rick Springfield on Cool 98.3, where you lived it and we play it. Don't forget, American Legion Post 18 welcomes the public to the annual Mitchell Memorial Day program to be held at the Servicemen Cemetery at 10 a.m. on Memorial Day, the 25th of May. The Servicemen Cemetery is located at the west end of Graceland Cemetery near the Cemetery Maintenance Building. A limited number of folding chairs will be provided, and you are welcome to bring your own lawn chair. Now, in case of rain, the alternate site will be the Mitchell Christian School Gymnasium, located at 805 West 18th Avenue.
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0: Mitchell's Only Live and Local Color Radar weather for today. Off and on rain throughout the day. Very windy and much cooler. High of 55, north winds up to 35. Tonight, showers in the evening, otherwise cloudy, a low of 39. Tomorrow, mostly cloudy in the morning, mostly sunny in the afternoon, windy, high of 59, northwest winds up to 30. And then Wednesday, looking better, mostly sunny and warmer, highs near 70, south winds up to 20. Currently in Mitchell, we do have a temperature of 51 and north winds at 16. They're gusting to 24.
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2: From the Mitchell Now News Desk, I'm Morgan McCarthy. We begin locally with Davidson County Commissioners covering a wide range of county business during the meeting that's set for tomorrow in Mitchell. Things on the agenda include commissioners discussing a possible vehicle purchase, a grant update involving juvenile diversion programs, and a presentation concerning property tax freezes. County leaders will also review budget discussions, legislative impacts tied to Senate Bill 96, and emergency management updates connected to local preparedness planning. Some other agenda items include employee changes, some

0: agency transfers and approval of county bills and timesheets. The meeting begins at 9 a.m. Tuesday. That'll be tomorrow then at Davidson County North Offices Building. Well, South Dakota's push to improve childhood literacy is drawing a massive response from educators across the state and is putting Mitchell on the front burner. More than 1,000 teachers and school leaders have already signed up for the Department of Education's Literacy Summit in Mitchell. It's coming up next month. And during the event, they'll receive training in the science of reading, a research-based approach to phonics, fluency, vocabulary and comprehension. That begins June 16th at Mitchell High School, and registration is open through the 21st of this month. Meanwhile, South Dakota's Supplemental Nutrition Assistance Program is considered the most effective and accurate in the nation as our state takes center stage. That's according to a payment error report recently released by the U.S. Department of Ag. The SNAP accuracy rate measures how well the state determines household eligibility for food assistance programs. South Dakota's was the highest among all 50 states at 97%. That national average, 89%. And that's the latest from the MitchellNow.com News Center.
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0: Michael Jackson here on Cool 98.3. You lived it, we play it. Lainey Jackson here with you on your Monday, May 18th. And yes, I did sleep until like 11:30 this morning. Yeah, I just do so much in life. But I will say, I'm still the queen of national holidays, and we have some great national holidays today. It's I Love Reese's Day today. My family loves Reese's so much that every week my dad buys like six massive packs of Reese's where you get like multiple full-size Reese's in them. We go through the whole thing in like a week, all six packages. It's like clockwork. Every Sunday we know Reese's, milk, eggs, it's on the grocery list every week. It's also International Museum Day today, National Brock Day. I know a lot of Brocks out there. They match their name, like their personality matches their name. Does that make sense? I don't know how to explain it, but the name Brock just fits the person Brock every time. It's also National Cheese Soufflé Day today. I've never heard of this before. I've heard of a souffle, but not a cheese souffle. I mean, I might have to look into that. Ooh, National Marvin Day. Brock and Marvin, better battle it out. And yes, people named Marvin also match the name Marvin. But they are going to have to battle it out, and I hate to say it, but I feel like Brock is going to win. I'm rooting for you, though, Marvins. It's also National No Dirty Dishes Day today. Well, have you ever had a dish that was so bad you just threw it away? Yeah, I've been there. It's also Send an Electronic Greeting Card Day today. Send a real card. Don't do the electronic greeting card, okay? It means nothing. It's like press send and it goes to everybody. If you send one by mail, that takes effort, let me tell ya. It's also National Volunteering Week. That's a good one. Get out there and volunteer. And it's also National Sun Safe Week. Be safe in the sun. Not that there really is a sun outside right now because it's cloudy. But still be safe in the sun. Coming up, we'll have some Queen and George Michael here on Cool 98.3.
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0: Bobby Brown here on Cool 98.3. You lived it, we play it. Coming up, we will have a look at your weather along with some police and Pointer Sisters all on the way for you here on Cool 98.3.
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0: Live and local color radar weather for today. We'll see a chance of showers and thunderstorms, highs near 53 and north winds up to 30. Tonight we'll see showers, lows around 38 and north winds up to 35. Tuesday, cloudy skies, highs near 57 with north winds up to 30. And for your Wednesday, we'll see mostly sunny skies, highs near 67 with south winds up to 25.
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2: And good afternoon, everyone. Mostly lower in the cattle complex. The exception to that rule is the June, which is currently up 5 in the live at 253.95. August live down 42, 247.50. October down a half a dollar, 239.37. May feeders are down 12 at 368.55. August down 217. 359.40, in the September down 232 at 256.85. Well, cash last week, I think majority of it, the 265 in the live, which is probably $5 higher. So a good week in that. As we look at box beef on Monday, we were up 267 in the choice at 391.92 and select up 81. And let's call it some fairly light movement in there. We did start higher in the cattle this morning and then backed off. I'm guessing feeder cattle, especially something to do with higher corn on that, even though it's not a big part of it, I don't think, at these prices. We also did see the proposed index for feeders today coming in at 370.09, which is down 385. The number that gets plugged in from Friday's sale, somewhere 367 and change. So we really look at that May board, which will expire on Thursday. It's only about a buck and a half away from where that's at. So market content right now to see where that goes. I have to see what sales do the rest of the week. As we look into the hog market, we're a dime lower in June at 98.65. July down 40 at 102.95. August down 75, 103.40. Cash hogs not available, just a very few traded on the open market on Monday. The pork cutouts looks like about a buck 60 higher on, let's call it average to moderate movement in here. Market just a little heavy in here, had some good rallies middle last week, but just not able to get any other fresh news in here. So path of least resistance is to the downside, and most of those summer months right in the middle of the range. We're going to call cash for today steady to higher and steady in that product market. Looking at the grain markets, everything sharply higher. Kansas City July wheat up 14 and a quarter, 702 and a quarter. September 14 and three quarters higher at 712 and a quarter. Minneapolis July wheat up 17 at 702 and a quarter. New crop September up 17 and a half at 723 and a quarter. July oats up 9, 372 and three quarters. Corn market for July up 19 and a quarter at 475. September up 17 and a quarter, 480 and a quarter. And new crop D's up 14 and a half at 495 and a half. July beans 38 and a half higher at 1215 and a half. August up 37 and a half, 1214. New crop November up 32 and a half at 1203 and a quarter. July meal 230 higher at 336.60. July bean oil is 186 higher, 75.74. Did not see any flash sales this morning, but it looked like sometime on Sunday. The White House said announced that China had agreed to purchase $17 billion worth of U.S. ag products on top of the commitment that they had to do soybeans earlier. Interesting how some of the tweets you see this morning or X posts would tell you that it's non-soybean, but the regular first post did not say anything about non-soybean, so we'll see how we shake out. But if we look at that, prorated for this year would be $10 billion in additional products. So we'll have to see how that shakes up. But that's a reason for the rally as we're moving. Let's see where we go from that point. Probably need to take out recent highs in both corn and beans to see if this can continue to rally. In the bond market, we are three higher at 110.23. Gold is

0: 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And looking at the Dow Jones Industrial, 72 points higher at 49,598. Crude oil up $1.36 a barrel at 102.36. And that is our report for this afternoon. If we could be of any further help to anyone, please give us a call at Farmers Trading at 996-6500.
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Cheryl Crow here on Cool 98.3. Well, it's that time of the year. People are thinking about getting a pool that's probably going to pop or break apart by the end of the summer. But this is exciting. Apparently about 60,000 pools are installed each year in the U.S. Yeah, that's probably the way to go. When I was a kid, my mom didn't want to put a pool in our backyard, so she just kept buying those like kiddie pools. Yeah, that was the best part of my childhood, getting one of those every year, because they would either pop or just, like, fall apart. Yeah. Every year I think about those pools. Right now, it's Richard Marks here on Cool 98.3.

0: Hart here on Cool 98.3. The American Legion Post 18 is having their annual Mitchell Memorial Day program at the Servicemen's Cemetery at 10 a.m. on Memorial Day, which is the 25th. It's coming up next Monday. The Servicemen's Cemetery is located at the west end of Graceland near the cemetery maintenance building. And a limited number of folding chairs will be provided, but you are welcome to bring your own lawn chair. And if there's rain, the alternate site will be the Mitchell Christian School Gymnasium. Coming up, we'll have some Billy Joel and Pat Benatar right here on Cool 98.3.
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Spandau Ballet here on Cool 98.3. Nowadays, you can just pull out your phone and record just about anything. And this is one of those things I would be running away from. I don't know if I would take the time to pull out my phone camera, but I guess this person was okay. So, yeah, I probably wouldn't be, but good for him. A hiker is going viral for a video he caught. I'm probably thinking, oh, well, it's just a video. It's an avalanche on Mount Everest. He was face-to-face with an avalanche, and you know what he does? He pulls out his cell phone. He's like, well, let me record this quick. Dude, get out of the way. I'm watching the video, and he's fine. Nobody in his group were... He was not injured either, so they're all good. But come on. Why would you just stand there as there's a pile of snow coming down at you? The video's cool, don't get me wrong. But if that went wrong... Yeah, that would not be fun. But apparently...

0: America here on Cool 98.3. You lived it, we play it. Lainey Jackson here with you for your Monday afternoon. I have the Mondays today. It's a very Monday. And we still have four more days left to go of this week. Hopefully it doesn't take too long. But the good news, though, is I have a look at your weather. And if you're a farmer, I know we need some rain. And it looks like we have some of that in our forecast. And that'll be just around the corner here on Cool 98.3.
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From the break room to the boardroom, we're making work a little more bearable, one song at a time. 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

That was Rolling Stones here on Cool 98.3. I love Shakira, and I love this even more for her. Apparently, she has been acquitted of tax fraud in a new ruling from Spain. She was being charged with tax fraud in Spain, but has been acquitted, thankfully. We need somebody whose hips don't lie, because my hips lie. And she's lucky, though, because the Spanish authorities now have to pay her tens of millions of dollars for the years-long legal battle. I didn't even realize she was in a legal battle with Spain. But apparently she was, and she has been acquitted. So, one lucky girl. That's pretty sweet, though. I thought she was supposed to be performing at FIFA's World Cup, but now she is acquitted from tax fraud, so that's going to be even better, celebrating at the FIFA World Cup. No tax fraud on her record, so I guess cheers to that. Right now it's Blondie here on Cool 98.3.

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0: Good Lovin' by Rascals here on Cool 98.3. You lived it, we played, and that was your vintage vinyl song for you today. That song was actually not originally written by the Rascals. Instead, it was written by Rudy Clark and Arthur Resnick, and it hit number one, though, for the Rascals in 1966. So the first version of it didn't do too well, and it was actually recorded by Lemmy Be Good in March 1965, and it did okay, but it only reached number 81 on the Billboard Pop Singles charts. However, the Young Rascals version is actually what made it become a more popular song, where they had the song hit number one on the U.S. Billboard Hot 100, and it became the Rock and Roll Hall of Fame's 500 songs that shaped rock and roll, and was ranked number 333 on Rolling Stone's 500 greatest songs of all time. I love the number three, so honestly, that feels like the perfect number for me. 333. Yeah. At a 500, that's pretty good. And they released their version on February 21st, 1966. There you go. I love it when a group can make a song thrive. Like, sometimes it's not necessarily the song, it's more the person who recorded it. And so the Rascals just made it thrive. And I feel like that's what contributed to the success of it. Again, that was your vintage vinyl song for you today. We do vintage vinyl every weekday in the 2 o'clock hour right here on Cool 98.3.
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That was Eagles here on Cool 98.3. This is actually really cool. A 21-year-old woman is set to be the first woman to represent the U.S. at a world welding competition. You know, I wanted to do welding in high school, but I never had time to get it into my classes, and I'm jealous of all the people who got to take it. It's actually, I've heard it's very fun, and I wish I would have taken it more. She's from Michigan, though. That's sweet. Dexter, Michigan, and only 21 years old, and she is set to represent the U.S. at World Skills Competition in China. Very cool. She goes to Washtenaw Community College, I'm assuming for welding. I mean, if she's going to college, she's probably going for welding. But maybe I'm wrong. I really hope that's the case. Apparently, she does 80 hours of welding practice per week. Oh my gosh. Good for her. Only 21 years old. She said she fell in love with welding at the age of 10. Very, very cool. Well, hopefully she wins because she's the only one representing us. Right now, it's Katrina and the Waves here on Cool 98.3.

0: Laura Branigan here on Cool 98.3. Be ready to have some fun this Saturday, May 23rd. It's Memorial Weekend here in Mitchell. And it is a packed day, pretty much from 7 a.m. to 6 p.m. They'll have a barbecue rib championship, fun run, car show, poker run, cornhole tournament, kids tractor pull, and lots more. And they will also have a military appreciation event to kick off the day. And again, this is Memorial Weekend in Mitchell, and it's located South Main Street here in Mitchell. And so they'll have all of the events happening in the South area. And coming up, we will have a look at your weather here on Cool 98.3.
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3: Mitchell's only live and local color radar weather for tonight. We will see showers, lows around 38 with north winds up to 35. Tuesday, cloudy skies, highs near 57 with north winds up to 30. Tuesday night, mostly clear skies, lows around 32 with north winds up to 20. And for your Wednesday, we'll see mostly sunny skies, highs near 67 with south winds up to 25.
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That was Alanis Morissette here on Cool 98.3. Earlier, I was talking about how a guy captured a video of an avalanche on Mount Everest, and I thought it was the most insane thing ever. Like, why would you pull your phone out at that moment? I would be running the other way. Well,

Of course, here in the Midwest, we are known for that too when it comes to tornadoes. And with the severe weather that we had over the weekend, a storm chaser is now going viral for also pulling out his camera to capture a moment that a tornado formed right in front of him. And this happened in central Nebraska yesterday. And the video is just everywhere at this point. Everybody knows about this tornado. And it's a cool video, but also, get out of the way. Sometimes I wonder why people do things like this. Like, this is totally optional. No one made these people go out and do this. 100% optional. I will admit, cool video, but not something I would do. And can you even say that a storm chaser is professional? Like, are they actually professionals in the field, or are they just people who say they're a storm chaser? I'm pretty sure I've seen a movie about this before, and they were okay in the movie, but that doesn't mean it's a real life situation. Right now, it's DeBarge here on Cool 98.3.

0: Elton John here on Cool 98.3. First Friday Coffee by Connect Mitchell is set for Friday, June 5th from 8 to 9. 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And again, this is presented by the Connect Mitchell Committee of the Mitchell Chamber of Commerce, set for Friday, June 5th from 8 to 9.
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ZZ Top here on Cool 98.3. Before you ask, no, I have not seen the Michael Jackson biopic yet. I've had it on my list, my to-do list. I probably had time yesterday, but Sundays are for naps, and so I did not go. But I will say, I am excited about it now because Michael, the movie, has reclaimed the top box office spot for its fourth weekend. I've heard some mixed reviews about it, but I've heard a lot of people do like it and that his nephew, Michael Jackson's nephew, does a really good job playing him in the film. And so I feel like because they selected his nephew for the role, it's automatically going to make it better because it is a relative. So I feel like it could be really good. And apparently, though, it trailed behind The Devil Wears Prada 2 for 2 weeks, but it is now back up to the number one spot.

Fleetwood Mac here on Cool 98.3. You lived it, we play it. Lainey Jackson here with you for your Monday afternoon. And coming up, we'll have a look at your weather. Then at the top of the hour, we'll have your 4 o'clock news right here on Cool 98.3.

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2: From the Mitchell Now News Desk, I'm Morgan McCarthy. Just a heads up for your morning commute. You might want to put some extra coffee in the travel mug. Drivers, you want to prepare for long-term Interstate 90 ramp closures starting this week. The South Dakota Department of Transportation says the eastbound I-90 on-ramp at exit 332 will close May 19th, so that's tomorrow, for bridge and roadway repair work. And the closure is expected to remain in place through August 4th, so quite a long distance of time here. During construction, motorists, you'll need to be detoured west to exit 330 to access eastbound I-90. Project includes bridge repairs, pavement improvements, guardrail updates, and construction of a new acceleration lane. You're encouraged to slow down in the work zones and then allow some extra travel time, hence the extra coffee during the closure. From the courts, former Centerville Mayor Jay Ostrom is facing 3 counts of life in prison without parole as we follow up after this ruling. Late last week at the McCook County Courthouse, he was convicted in March for 3 counts of first-degree murder. Friends and family of the victims, Paul Frankis, Zachary Frankis, and Timothy Richmond, packed the courthouse, and several impact statements were read by family for the court. Ostrom served as mayor of Centerville from May 2009 to November of 2011. He was convicted after a 4-day trial where a jury heard witness testimony, expert testimony, 911 calls, and reviewed body camera footage and evidence from the scene. And at the bench, a state judge plans to make a run for attorney general. Circuit Court Judge John Fitzgerald is stepping down to seek the Republican nomination. The nominee will be chosen by state convention delegates in June. And that's the latest from the MitchellNow.com News Center.
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The copier at work is designed to repeat, but your radio station shouldn't. If you're sick of the same songs over and over, work with us. 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

Madonna here on Cool 98.3. This is one lucky woman. A Texas woman is going viral for driving down the highway, and you're probably thinking, what in the world? Why would she go viral for that? Yeah, this is insane. A 3-foot piece of rebar flew off a utility truck and crashed through her windshield, and I mean, she narrowly escaped it. It basically crashed through the right side of her steering wheel, and it was angled more towards like the center console. She was okay, but oh my goodness, the video of this is just crazy. I could not imagine just driving down the highway and all of a sudden this flies at you. The good news, though, is that she's okay, but wow. I wonder what her guardian angel's thinking. Probably thinking, oh no, not again. Here we go. It's a 3-foot piece of rebar. Whew. She is one lucky girl. Must be like a Texas luck type of thing, because she's from Texas, and I feel like they're fairly lucky there. Yeah. She definitely needed luck this time, and glad she got it, because that could have been bad. Right now, it's John Cougar Mellencamp here on Cool 98.3.

0: Pat Benatar here on Cool 98.3. Mark your calendars for Thursday, June 11th, because there is going to be another Lunch and Learn hosted by Connect Mitchell. And this will be Thursday, June 11th at the Chamber Boardroom from noon to 1. And registration is required to attend. 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But if you want to get a lunch, it can be purchased for $15. Coming up, we'll have some Cher and Foreigner here on Cool 98.3.
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Vince here on Cool 98.3. This is kind of surprising. Researchers just recently discovered the oldest English poem, and apparently it was hiding in a Roman library and was forgotten about. And the researchers are from Ireland, but they discovered it in Rome, and they tracked it down in a Roman library. And they think it is the start of English literature. It is a poem. And it dates back to the 9th century. Oh, that's a long time ago. That's crazy. Put the book back, though, okay? It's 2026. I feel like every time we make some sort of discovery, it brings bad luck. Put the book back. We'll open it up later when the world isn't falling apart. Yeah, just put it back. Right now, it's Huey Lewis in the news here on Cool 98.3.

0: Frankie Valli here on Cool 98.3. You lived it, we play it. Coming up, we'll have a look at your weather along with some Club Nouveau, Corey Hart, and Quiet Riot. Then at the top of the hour, we will have a look at your 5 o'clock news right here on Cool 98.3.
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1: Mitchell's only live and local Color Radar weather for tonight. We'll see showers, lows around 38, and north winds up to 35. Tuesday, cloudy skies, highs near 57 with north winds up to 30. Tuesday night, mostly clear skies, lows around 32 with north winds up to 20. And for your Wednesday, we'll see mostly sunny skies, highs near 67 with south winds up to 25.
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2: From the Mitchell Now News Desk, I'm Morgan McCarthy. We begin in the courts where a Mitchell man has pleaded guilty to two counts of first-degree rape involving children under the age of 13. South Dakota Attorney General Marty Jackley says 48-year-old Eric Mark Opperman entered that change of plea late last week in Jamison County Circuit Court and was found guilty on both charges. Prosecutors say the crimes occurred over a period spanning from 2013 through 2025. Under a plea agreement, Opperman faces up to 85 years in prison. Sentencing is scheduled for September 25th. The case was investigated by the South Dakota Division of Criminal Investigation and our Mitchell Police Department. While there may be more welcome mats rolled out, with Mitchell's housing market showing some signs of shifting this spring, more homes are hitting the market and prices are softening compared to last year. We'll look at some of those new numbers as the homes listed for sale in Mitchell is up more than 22% from a year ago. So if you're on the house hunt, you have some more options. At the same time, that median listing price has dropped to about $279,000. Homes tend to be sitting on the market a little bit longer, although those well-priced properties continue to attract buyers, with housing analysts saying the changes are creating a more balanced market after several years of limited inventory and rising prices. And if you're looking for a new gig, a 605 statewide virtual hiring event is happening this week, hosted by the Department of Labor and Regulation. It's coming up Wednesday, May 20th, and that's a virtual event designed to allow job seekers to connect with employers throughout the state, and you can do that from the comfort of your own home. Details online, dlr.sd.gov, and headlines anytime at mitchellnow.com. 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

when is this 6-7 meme going to die off? I'm waiting for the day. I feel like I've heard kids say 6-7 for a very long time. It's time to end it. Well, apparently they won't give it up. Kids recently taught the Pope, yes, Pope Leo at the Vatican, how to do 6-7. And they caught a video of him doing it. 6-7 has now made it to the Pope. He probably had to Google what it means, and he probably couldn't find anything, because nobody knows what this means. I don't think this 6-7 is ever going to go away, at least not right now. Right now, it's Steve Miller Band here on Cool 98.3.

0: Wham! Here on Cool 98.3, there is going to be a community literacy night and flag raising event happening here in Mitchell at the Corn Palace Plaza. And it's going to be a pretty sweet night, not going to lie. It's going to be pretty cool because they are having author and former NFL player Malcolm Mitchell present and do a book signing. And they will also have music from the children's choir and local food trucks. And they will also have a flag raising ceremony for the South Dakota 250th flag at 7:30. It is open to the public. And again, it is June 16th, 6 to 7 at the Corn Palace Plaza.
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Madonna here on Cool 98.3. Well, it's true. Madonna is going to be a part of the halftime show at the FIFA World Cup final. I'm so excited about this. I love Madonna. I loved it when she performed with Sabrina Carpenter recently. That version is like stuck in my head. But she is going to be performing alongside Shakira and BTS for the halftime show. That is quite the lineup. That's actually a pretty random lineup, but at the same time, it's pretty cool. And this will be at the MetLife Stadium in New Jersey on July 19th. And they say it will be like a Super Bowl-style concert, but instead of football, it's soccer. In other places, they call soccer football, so I guess it's basically the same thing for them. Right?

0: retired the turntables a long time ago, but if you want to pretend the next song is from a record, well then fine. You lived it, we play it.
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0: Eagle, Ciarán, Cool, 98.3, you lived it, we play it. 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
2: Mitchell's only live and local color radar weather for tonight. We'll see showers, lows around 38 with north winds up to 35. Tuesday, cloudy skies, highs near 57 with north winds up to 30. Tuesday night, mostly clear skies, lows around 32 with north winds up to 20. And Wednesday, we'll see mostly sunny skies, highs near 67 with south winds up to 25.
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Dan Hartman here on Cool 98.3. You know, I'm not one to sit through award ceremonies all the time. Every once in a while, if I'm curious and I want to see who's going to win an award, I'll sit through those award shows. I feel like we need an award show for this, though, because I absolutely would sit through it. It's the best gas station list for 2026. Yeah. I'm laughing because I feel like that should be its own award show. Like the gas station awards. That would actually be pretty funny. And well, Quick Trip scored number one on the list for best gas station list of 2026. Apparently, they are only in Minnesota, Iowa, and South Dakota. And apparently, they're in other places across the Midwest, but they're mainly within three states. And they earned number one best gas station brand. I don't think we have a Quick Trip near us, actually. I guess I've never seen one unless I go further out. Number two, I've never even heard of this place, Royal Farms. Number three, Quick Trip with a Q. Okay, number one was Quick Trip with a K. There's some competition there. And number four was All Sup. I've never heard of that. Number five, Racetrack, 6 Hy-Vee, 7 Rutters, 8 On Q, 9 Sap Bros Travel Centers, and 10 Casey's. How in the world did number 10 go to Casey's? I feel like that should have been higher up on the list. But that's also like the only one I've heard of on this list. The best gas station list for 2026. Yeah, we need an award show for that, like, now. Right now, it's White Snake here on Cool 98.3.

98.3, the Mitchell High School commencement will take place at the Corn Palace on Sunday at 2 p.m. And the Mitchell High School principal, Justin Simpson, will present the class of 2026, and the school board members will hand out diplomas. The two senior students who were selected by their classmates to speak at commencement are Katie Hone and Campbell Weedy. So it'll be an exciting day as the Colonels graduate on Sunday. Coming up, we'll have some Berlin and Dire Straits here on Cool 98.3.

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That was Simple Minds here on Cool 98.3. You lived it, we play it. The Mitchell Wrestling Golf Tournament fundraiser is coming up Saturday, June 20th at 11. Proceeds from the tournament will go to the Mitchell Wrestling programs. They will take walk-in registrations the day of, or you can register in advance. It is $75 per person or $250 for a team of four. And you can contact the person in charge, Coach Har, at 605-377-3286 for more information. 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

0: That was REO Speedwagon here on Cool 98.3. You lived it, we play it. Lainey Jackson here, and I only have one question for you. Is Monday finally over? I hope so. And for me, it is, though. And the good news is I have one more look at your weather around the corner. Then, at the top of the hour, it'll be Throwback Nation Radio right here on Cool 98.3.
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